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endless summer. 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

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She's a man eater. That's the power of love. Keep on rocking me, baby. 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
1: WOGB. I'm Rachel Williams. It's Friday, which is an awesome thing. And it's a chance for you to win a flyaway to go see Journey at 8 a.m.
2: Good morning, everyone. The Republican candidate for Wisconsin's governor's office is gathering support in Dane County. Congressman Tom Tiffany met with voters in DeForest after his Republican primary victory on Tuesday. He called on GOP supporters to make sure they get to the polls for the November elections after Republicans saw a lower voter turnout on Tuesday compared to Democrats. Luigi Mangione is set to plead guilty to federal charges in the killing of UnitedHealthcare CEO Brian Thompson. That's according to multiple reports. Mangione faces stalking charges resulting in the death of Thompson. He could be sentenced to life in prison if convicted. And Travis Kelce says his Madison Square Garden wedding to Taylor Swift last month was the best night of his life. At a press conference Wednesday, the Kansas City Chiefs tight end said he really appreciated everyone who came out and celebrated with the couple. The wedding was a star-studded event that shut down part of 7th Avenue in New York City back on July 3rd. And that is your latest news and information update. I'm Bill Rabior.
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4: All right, partly sunny plus less humidity. Wildfire smoke could cause the sky to be a little on the hazy side today. Highs in the upper 70s, down to 63 tonight. 73 tomorrow. We're expecting thunderstorms.

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0: Steve Miller and Fly Like an Eagle, WOGB. Speaking of flying, on Sunday, the series premiere of Lanterns, which plays out of a sci-fi mystery. Are you ready for Nathan Fillion? Are you ready for Kyle Chandler? Aaron Pierre. It's all coming together. It looks so good. You are going to go crazy.
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7: Good morning, everyone. Milwaukee County Executive David Crowley is receiving another endorsement from workers. The Wisconsin AFL-CIO announced it's endorsing Crowley for governor after his victory in Tuesday's Democratic primary election. The AFL-CIO united more than three dozen labor groups across the Badger State, from manufacturing to public service and education. Whole Foods is recalling dozens of products containing jalapenos across 12 states over potential salmonella contamination. The recall affects stores in Wisconsin, Michigan, Illinois, and Iowa, among others. And Spider-Man, A Brand New Day, hit the $700 million mark at the domestic box office faster than any other movie. It's made over $1 billion internationally, pushing its total haul to over $1.7 billion so far since releasing on July 31st. It now sits as the 10th highest grossing movie of all time and is expected to keep climbing. And that is your latest news and information update. I'm Bill Rabior.
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0: What an awesome request out of Amanth this morning. Goody Two Shoes. It is Friday. It's our weekend. It's WOGB.
1: This is not headline news. Today is National Financial Awareness Day. For most Americans, it's a day to be aware that we have zero finances. It's National Tattoo Removal Day. When people remove a tattoo they greatly regret, like the Jets logo. Steve Martin turns 81 today, which means he's finally the age he's looked since he was 35. Netflix extended Seinfeld for 5 more years, so yada, yada, yada. And the first Tilt-A-Whirl was built 100 years ago this summer, which doesn't explain how the one you ride every summer doesn't tilt or whirl. This is not headline news.
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0: All right, partly sunny today, less humidity. There is wildfire smoke that will cause it to be very hazy outside. 78 is our high, 63 tonight. 73 tomorrow, expect cloudy skies and thunderstorms. 80 for Sunday. Again, those thunderstorms are around.

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2: Good morning, everyone. The Republican candidate for Wisconsin's governor's office is gathering support in Dane County. Congressman Tom Tiffany met with voters in DeForest after his Republican primary victory on Tuesday. He called on GOP supporters to make sure they get to the polls for the November elections after Republicans saw a lower voter turnout on Tuesday compared to Democrats. Luigi Mangione is set to plead guilty to federal charges in the killing of UnitedHealthcare CEO Brian Thompson. That's according to multiple reports. Mangione faces stalking charges resulting in the death of Thompson. He could be sentenced to life in prison if convicted. And Travis Kelce says his Madison Square Garden wedding to Taylor Swift last month was the best night of his life. At a press conference Wednesday, the Kansas City Chiefs tight end said he really appreciated everyone who came out and celebrated with the couple. The wedding was a star-studded event that shut down part of 7th Avenue in New York City back on July 3rd. And that is your latest news and information update. I'm Bill Rabior.
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0: Belinda Carlisle and other Go-Go members are holding a week-long camp with some other ladies of rock and roll. It's out in L.A. It's about 19 grand for 7 days. You're not too late, actually. All right. If you should want to pursue that. Hey, there's a new documentary that will feature part of a radio interview Billy Joel did when he released his first album back in 1971.
1: My guests tonight are Billy Joel and his manager, Owen Mazur. Eventually, you would like to get into the big places. Madison Square Garden or something like that.
2: No, I don't think I'd ever like to work Madison Square Garden. I mean, it sounds stupid for me to say that now. You know, I don't want to work there. That place is kind of a ripoff, really.
1: Why?
2: Because what it is, in effect, is just jamming as many people and making as much money as you can out of a one-night thing. Unless you're up front or up close, it's just wasted. But Madison Square Garden is just too big.
0: Wow. Okay. That could turn very ugly real quick, especially after all those residencies. And he's played there more than any other artist. Yeah. Again, money has won. WOGB.

0: Matthew McConaughey has a new movie that's out this weekend, and he's been all over TV lately. He even had a movie theater named after him in his hometown of Austin, Texas. This is a pretty funny story.
1: Wedding planner got me out of a major mess up in Mexico one time. Pull in one late night, and I'm crossing the border going way down south, and I get pulled over, and it's one of those pullovers where they noticed me, gringo, in a nice truck. This is that dress down. And I'm like, oh, geez, get the wallet out. Here we go. It was going down. And then I brought up, you guys know Jennifer Lopez? Ever see Wedding Planner? Like, and I was like, yeah, it was me. Like, oh, what the? And they went off, and then we ended up taking pictures together, and they let me go.
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4: We'll look for a high today of 78. We're going to see that hazy sky today. Partly sunny, less humidity around. It's going to be overall, it's fairly nice, okay? We don't have rain at least. 63 tonight. Rain showers, thunderstorms both Saturday and Sunday. Saturday's high is 73. It's about 80 on Sunday. There it comes.

We are your Fab Four Friday station, WOGB. We also like to get in a good BG song every now and then. Oh, yeah. WOGB. Here we go.

0: WOGB, I'm about to give away a trip for you to go see Journey in the city of your choice. I'm Rachel Williams. It happens at 8 a.m.
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2: Good morning, everyone. Milwaukee County Executive David Crowley is receiving another endorsement from workers. The Wisconsin AFL-CIO announced it's endorsing Crowley for governor after his victory in Tuesday's Democratic primary election. The AFL-CIO united more than three dozen labor groups across the Badger State, from manufacturing to public service and education. Whole Foods is recalling dozens of products containing jalapenos across 12 states over potential salmonella contamination. The recall affects stores in Wisconsin, Michigan, Illinois, and Iowa, among others. And Spider-Man, A Brand New Day, hit the $700 million mark at the domestic box office faster than any other movie. It's made over $1 billion internationally, pushing its total haul to over $1.7 billion so far since releasing on July 31st. It now sits as the 10th highest grossing movie of all time and is expected to keep climbing. And that is your latest news and information update. I'm Bill Rabior.
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1: Deep Purple founding guitarist who has been estranged from the group since 1993 reunited with his former band. Richie Blackmore informed fans Tuesday night via Instagram that he was joining the group Wednesday evening at Jones Beach Amphitheater in New York. He said that he actually called Ian Gillan, jokingly adding, "I sent my AI pigeon to Portugal."
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0: We're going to see the hazy skies today, partly sunny, pleasant, less humidity, and a high about 78, down to the low 60s tonight, mostly cloudy Saturday, humid with a thunderstorm. We're going to see more rain showers, too, on Sunday with a high of 80. Madonna's coming up, so is your trip.

0: WOGB, good morning. My name is Rachel Williams. Well, we've got a product that's celebrating a big birthday today.
1: Crisco was rolled out in 1911, aimed at cooks looking for an alternative to using animal fat and butter. Their marketing campaign leaned heavily on its all-vegetable claim, reiterated by its catchy ads, some starring a legendary country music voice.
2: You may know me as Loretta Lynn, the country singer, but I'm also Loretta Lynn, a pretty good country cooking.
3: Want 17 blue ribbons to prove it.
1: Touting its usefulness in dishes like fried chicken.
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1: Over the years, Crisco has expanded to canola, corn, and natural blend oils, as well as baking sticks.
2: Crisco will do you proud every time.
1: Happy birthday, Crisco.
0: It's kind of funny. Miranda Lambert, a country star, is coming out with her next album is titled Crisco, and it will be out in October. Hi, Rachel Williams. Do stick around. I got a tip for you to go see Journey. Oh, it's coming up. You're choosing the city, too.

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0: 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WOGB. 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
1: It is hope. 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
2: Good morning, everyone. The Republican candidate for Wisconsin's governor's office is gathering support in Dane County. Congressman Tom Tiffany met with voters in DeForest after his Republican primary victory on Tuesday. He called on GOP supporters to make sure they get to the polls for the November elections after Republicans saw a lower voter turnout on Tuesday compared to Democrats. Luigi Mangione is set to plead guilty to federal charges in the killing of UnitedHealthcare CEO Brian Thompson. That's according to multiple reports. Mangione faces stalking charges resulting in the death of Thompson. He could be sentenced to life in prison if convicted. And Travis Kelce says his Madison Square Garden wedding to Taylor Swift last month was the best night of his life. At a press conference Wednesday, the Kansas City Chiefs tight end said he really appreciated everyone who came out and celebrated with the couple. The wedding was a star-studded event that shut down part of 7th Avenue in New York City back on July 3rd. And that is your latest news and information update. I'm Bill Rabior.
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0: Supertramp, it's only logical that you'd want to text this hour's national keyword HOPE, H-O-P-E, to 95819, especially for a fall extravaganza. You get flown to the city of your choice, couple nights hotel, airfares picked up, you get great seats, you got exclusive merch, yeah. And this is you seeing Journey, all right? Text this hour's national keyword HOPE, H-O-P-E, to the number 95819. That's HOPE, H-O-P-E, to the number 95819. You got this.
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1: 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Okay, what do you got for us today, Rachel?
0: How about an artist that we found out about in the early 80s that actually used to drive a truck for a living and turned it into a big old song? Huey Lewis drew from his own pre-fame jobs, including a truck driver, to write this relatable song about the day-to-day grind and just making ends meet. Oh my gosh, Huey Lewis, it's working for a living. The year is 1982, and it's the early struggles before finding your major success and your love in life. Yes, W-O-G-B. Garth Brooks covered this. You may remember that back in 2007. Turn us up, never turn us off. We got this.

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0: 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Oh my gosh, I've got the biggest crush on Kyle Chandler, Nathan Fillion, and they're both together in the series premieres of Lanterns, which is on HBO this Sunday at 8 o'clock for us. Oh my gosh, so it's an out of sci-fi mystery about intergalactic cops investigating a murder. I can hardly wait.
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0: Love it. The Beatles, WODB. It's your Fab Four Friday station, a guaranteed Beatles song every hour between now and 7 o'clock. You know what we got on Sunday too? A big old delicious Beatle brunch. Don't miss it this Sunday. You hear me talking about it all the time. And I know you're not listening, and I need you listening this Sunday, okay? Yeah, easy to do.
1: This is not headline news. Today is National Financial Awareness Day. For most Americans, it's a day to be aware that we have zero finances. It's National Tattoo Removal Day, when people remove a tattoo they greatly regret, like the Jets logo. Steve Martin turns 81 today, which means he's finally the age he's looked since he was 35. Netflix extended Seinfeld for 5 more years, so yada, yada, yada. And the first Tilt-A-Whirl was built 100 years ago this summer, which doesn't explain how the one you ride every summer doesn't tilt or whirl. This is not headline news.
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0: 78 today, hazy skies. We'll see 63 tonight, 73 tomorrow with thunderstorms, 80 Sunday with thunderstorms. Monday, sunshine returns at a high of 81. But we got rain coming next week. We do. Magic Man's on the way. Is that Jimmy? Jimmy Clark at your no review.

New in theaters this weekend, The End of Oak Street, Anne Hathaway, Ewan McGregor, and Matthew McConaughey, the rivals of Messiah King. Paw Patrol, the Dino Movie's out. And Hello, the Wrong Girls, OGB.

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Hey there, hi there, ho there. That's Jimmy on a Fab Four Friday, checking in and feeling the Friday vibes. I got it, man. I am ready for this weekend. 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

0: Green Bay's Classic Hits, 103.1 WOGB. I'm Mike Walsh, and of course, Friday, that means it's Sweet Deal Day. I'm going to let you introduce yourselves.
1: I'm Chris.
0: Okay, that's the normal one. It gets weird from here.
2: I'm Gator, and my wife to the left of me, which you cannot see, is Clunk.
0: To my right. So, yeah. Okay, so Chris, Gator, and Clunk from...
2: Ellisville, Wisconsin, which is near Luxembourg.
0: Okay. So it's like the gateway to Luxembourg?
2: Right.
0: That should definitely...

0: be on this a sign outside of town. It's Gateway to Luxembourg.
1: It's actually the gateway to Kewaunee on Highway 29 East.
0: Nice.
1: We're 1 mile north off of that on County Road AB in Ellisville.
0: And you don't just live there. I mean, you have a business there.
2: Correct.
0: So, yeah,
2: yes.
0: Yeah. They don't just wander around the streets. They actually have a business there.
2: Well, sometimes.
1: I've been homeless once or twice.
0: Right. In a van down by the river. So, but
1: we do have a river running through our backyard. Good one, Mike.
0: This just gets better.
2: The East Wind River.
0: But we're actually here to sell sweet deal tickets for Yonda's Barn Grill.
2: Correct. Yes.
0: So, and you have to tell us a little about the food.
2: Yeah, so we have burgers, signature burgers. We have wraps. We have pizza, Friday fish fry, soups, chili, pizza, Philly cheesesteak, Reuben sandwich, all that good stuff.
0: Do you have a gator pizza?
2: No.
0: I know you have the gator burger.
2: We do have a gator burger,
0: But it's not actually made of gator. It's you made it. Is that what it is?
2: Yeah, Dad's creation.
0: So, yeah, he washes his hands first.
2: Correct.
0: And then he makes gator patties.
2: Yep.
0: All right.
2: Yep.
1: It's not gator meat. It's real beef.
0: Real beef. All right.
2: The expensive stuff.
0: But not on a sweet deal. The sweet deal is like half off.
2: Yes.
0: I mean, I'm no mathematician.
2: Almost free.
0: Yeah. Almost free. So, and you not only have that, tell us about the 22nd.
2: We have a car show coming up, our second annual car show. It's going to be registration 9 to 11.
0: Mm-hmm.
2: It's $10 per car to enter. Anybody's welcome. There's no trophies. All the money that's raised from the entry fees is going to the CP. We usually donate to the CP telethon, and we go on the telethon and answer phones because that's one of our favorite charities.
0: Right.
2: So then the car show will be 11 till 4 p.m.
0: Mm-hmm.
2: And then we have a milk bottle tournament. It's like the carnival game where you throw balls at it. We'll have tournament with that. And then we'll have music by Jeff and Shed Dog at 7 till 11 at night.
0: Nice. And then you're smoking for a cause. Tell me about that.
2: Yes. The next day is Sunday the 23rd. We have Smoking in the Villas. It's our first annual rib meat smoking competition. So we have about 10, 12 guys that are going to come in and smoke some ribs.
0: You already have the pit masters and...
2: Yeah, we have a few ringers, but that's okay. It's open to anybody. You know, okay. I got a couple guys that actually do this for a living, but I got a couple guys that just do it for the heck of it. And it's just for fun.
0: Yeah.
2: It's going to be bragging rights. We're going to also do a $10 entry for any customers who want to sample the ribs.
0: Mm-hmm.
2: They're going to pay us $10. All that money is going to go to a local veteran organization.
0: Wow, nice.
2: We're going to either do the Old Glory Honor Flight or some King Veteran Home or something local for the veterans.
0: Right. Oh, and those honor flights are just so cool.
2: Yep. Yeah. And then we're going to have a parade at noon that day, and then we have a bounce house for the kids. We got refreshments. We're going to have burgers, brats, pulled pork sandwiches. All the proceeds from the pulled pork sandwiches are going to go to the veterans as well, because we have some local guys that are going to help us out and smoke some pork butts, and we'll serve that, and all that money will go towards the vets as well.
0: And I don't care what kind of a bad mood you're in, you can't say pork butt and not be in a good mood.
2: Right, exactly.
0: It just puts a smile on your face.
2: Yep.
0: Watch me, pork butt. You just look at
2: he's
0: Clunk.
2: Glowing.
0: Clunk can't even breathe because we said pork butt. So it's Yonda's Bar and Grill, and again, tell us where it's at for those who don't know.
2: We're located 1 mile north of Highway 29 on County Road AB, just 6 miles south of Luxembourg.
0: Okay.
2: We've been there since 1909. It's been family owned.
0: Wow.
2: Dad's third generation. I'm fourth generation. I help mom and dad out every day. Mm-hmm. We work together. Grandma ran the place for 60 years up until about 2001. Then we decided to remodel and put a restaurant kitchen in. And started serving food in 2003, and the rest is history.
0: The rest is history. Very good. Oh, and we've got the sweet deals. 25 gets you $50 to spend, so go to the website and get them now. They go fast.
2: Go grab them up. Come check us out.
0: Come get you some pork butt. Watch Clunk pass out because she couldn't breathe. Outstanding. Well, thanks, guys. I appreciate that. Once again, the sweet deal, 25 gets you $50 to spend. Get it now. At WOGB.FM. Yonda's Bar and Grill.
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Green Bay's classic hits, 103.1 WOGB. I was wondering where that harmonica went. Here, Billy Joel has it. He's playing it. Here's Piano Man, WOGB, and WOGB.FM. Great way to listen while you work. Just plug in those earbuds, and here we go.

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Hey, 103.1 WOGB, I'm my angel. It's Aerosmith with Jimmy. Electric Avenue. Let's go for a little cruise down it this morning. WOGB.

0: 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Yeah, that's the Beatles for you. 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

0: 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It's BA and summer of 69. Get ready for Brian Adams Sunday night at Fiserv Forum. Congratulations to our ticket winners. Yes, we had a pair dished out on Tuesday. We call it Two Ticket Tuesday. 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And Brian Adams, that is definitely going to be great. All right. Hey, then there's this Journey thing we're doing too. Listen up.
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0: Green Bay's classic hits, 103.1 WOGB. It's the Money Man and Baby Hold On. It is Jimmy, and hold on just a little bit, because coming up at 11 o'clock this morning, today's your last day to get qualified to go see Journey, the U.S. tour city of your choice. And there are some amazing shows to pick from. Anyway, get the airfare, the hotel accommodations, the tickets to the show, but you got a text to win it, all right? So that's the little catch. But it's a very, very easy catch at that. 11 o'clock, your next shot to win it.
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0: Green Bay's Classic Hits, 103.1 WOGB. All right, so I just said 11 o'clock, going to give you a chance to text to win that trip to Journey. Okay, let's go. Don't stop.
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0: 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That's it. And the U.S. tour stop of your choice. 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

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Fab Four Friday, right? Coming up in just a little bit. Going to kick off that 103-minute music luncheon, as we always do on a Friday, with a song from Beatles. Coming up for you. Boss now on OGB.

0: Green Bay's classic hits, 103.1 WOGV. Brown Eyed Girl, that is Van Morrison with Jimmy on a Friday. I am in weekend mode here already. And man, I tell you what, today is the last day that you have a chance to text your way to go and see Journey, the U.S. tour city of your choice, the Final Frontier Tour. Added a whole bunch of dates here this fall. So, yeah, you can get in on it right now. 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

0: Three Bays Classic Hits. Yeah, 103.1 WOGB. It's Speedwagon right there. Time for me to fly. Oh, you can tune a piano, but you can't tune a fish. One of the great album titles of all time. Wouldn't you agree? Anyway, feeling the Friday vibe. I am Jimmy, and I've got the 103-minute music lunch coming up for you. We're going to kick it off with one from the Beatles on a Fab Four Friday next.
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Today's classic hits, yes, 103.1 WOGB with a paperback writer. We are underway, the 103-minute music lunch on a Friday, Fab Four Friday. 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We got Frampton, we got Tears for Fears, Bon Jovi, Police. Right now it's you two, and I still haven't found what I'm looking for. 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

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Hey, every weekday at 1 o'clock, I do a little feature called the One Hit Wonder at 1. Yeah, I'm going to do that again today with a song from a band that simply has one letter in it. Think you know who it is? It's coming up at 1 this afternoon. Here's Toto on OGB.

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weekday's classic hit, say 103.1 WOGB. Today's it. Today's the last day you have a chance to text your way to go see Journey, the U.S. tour city of your choice. That's right. Great songs like Separate Ways, Any Way You Want It, Open Arms, all your favorites. Well, speaking of which, here they are, Journey and Separate Ways. 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Stay.

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It's time for the One Hit Wonder at One with Jimmy. So, what do we have today, Jimmy? WOGB-FM, Reedsville, Green Bay. 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

Freeday's classic hits, 103.1 WOGB, Hot Blooded. Well, I just had my blood drawn the other day. annual physicals, and couldn't get out of the first arm, but the second arm proved to be a little bit more successful. Hey, spin doctors now.

0: 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There's one to get you ready for the weekend. Yeah, Funky Town, it's Lips Inc. It is Jimmy, and it looks to be a little cooler here this weekend. We'll check that forecast here coming up for you in just a couple of minutes. Hang tight.
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7: 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It's the Potter Volunteer Fire Department. They're having a fundraiser from 7:30 until 11 tonight. $5, burger, brats, and road trip. And that's across from Gene and Helen's Bar. So, again, that's the Potter Band fundraiser road trip tonight at the Potter Volunteer Fire Department Park.

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Yeah. 103.1 WOGB. Play the best songs on the radio. Can't argue with Steeler's Wheel. You certainly can't argue with Kenny Loggins. Here's Danger Zone, the Top Gun movie soundtrack song. WOGB.

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Bay's classic hits, 103.1 WOGB. Get ready for the second to the last national text keyword for a chance to go see Journey. Got it coming up at 2 this afternoon. It's on its way.

Start your day the Rachel way every weekday morning, and then stick around for Jimmy and the No Repeat Workday. Never hear the same song twice during your workday. 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

0: Bay's classic hits, 103.1 WOGB, the Commodores and Brick House. All right, it's Jimmy, and well, it's just about time to make way for my buddy Scott Stevens. Scott coming up at 2 o'clock. He's going to have a little fun. He does his four at four, four songs that have one common theme. And you never know what you're going to get with Scott on a Friday. And, well, today, I'm just going to tell you this. We're going to get emotional on the 4 at 4 today. Yeah, lots of emotion today. Stick around and have a little fun with Scott Stevens coming up after 2.
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Green Bay's Classic Hits, 103.1 WOGB, Fab Four Friday edition of this show. I'm Scott Stevens. Welcome to the program. 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

0: 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You know there are only two national keywords left, and then that's it. That's it! Last two chances. In fact, your chance right now to text the national keyword to 95819, and your national keyword this hour is woman. 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All right? 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

big fat plastic bat and the wiffle ball. I think we went outside when it was 10 below zero, and I was pitching to Amber. I wasn't that far away from her either, and she cracked one, and I caught it with my bare hands. Oh, that felt real good at 10 below zero. All right, right around 80 for a high this afternoon, down to 64 tonight. Scattered showers and a few thunderstorms on Saturday, high of around 77. Few morning showers on Sunday, high of 81. Scott Stevens on your No Repeat Workday. This is your home for Rachel Williams in the morning and a class.

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Yes, it's that flux capacitor going 88 miles per hour in that DeLorean, taking us back to 1985 with Huey Lewis and the News. 103.1 WOGB, Green Bay's classic hits, No Repeat Workday, Hootie, and the Blowfish. With a

Classic Hits, 103.1 WOGB. I'm Scott Stevens. Fab Four Friday afternoon. And we'll get emotional during the 4 at 4 today. It's all about emotions. No, we're not going to be all sappy and... No, nothing like that. Emotion in the title of all four songs for you today. On the 4 at 4 here on OGB.

0: 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I was trying to come up with a Wheel of Fortune for it for using that song. 103.1 WOGB. Then I thought about a better song, Spinning Wheel. There you go. That's even better than Wheel in the Sky. Journey, as you know, on their Final Frontiers tour. 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

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That sounds redundant, doesn't it? Well, so does this, in case you already know the national keyword and heard it from me already three times this hour. 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

103.1 WOGB, Green Bay's Classic Hits. Let's say happy birthday to Susan Olson, Cindy on the Brady Bunch today. She turns 65. Magic Johnson. Today he's celebrating his 67th birthday. And Rusty Wallace, NASCAR Hall of Famer. Today he turns 70. If it's your birthday, happy birthday to you. From Green Bay's Classic Hits, 103.1 WOGB.

0: 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Eagles now, 14 shows lined up at Sphere in Vegas, recently adding four in January. It starts September 18th. It runs all the way to January 23rd, 2027. After that, who knows?
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2: 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Down to 64 tonight. Scattered showers, maybe a few thunderstorms tomorrow, 77 the high. Could see a few morning showers on Sunday and a high of 81. Yet to come, the 4 at 4, the national keyword at 5, the final one. This is your home for Rachel Williams in the morning. And a classic hit, Summer.

dance with me. 103.1 WOGB. It's not only Journey that's on their farewell tour. Orleans, they're saying goodbye too. This is it for Orleans. Their final show will be in March of 2027 on a cruise. That's the way to wrap it up. Maybe the Eagles will do it that way.

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Beatles on the way. In fact, I'll get on the first Beatles song that went over 3 minutes. Right after Peter Gabriel, In Your Eyes. 103.1.

0: Fab Four Friday. Beatles, Ticket to Ride, Green Bay's classic hits, 103.1 WOGB. The Beatles taped a performance of that song that was broadcast on an episode of The Ed Sullivan Show that aired September 12th, 1965. In fact, that was the last Ed Sullivan Show broadcast in black and white. And the Beatles recorded it prior to their Shea Stadium concert that took place August 15th. The Carpenters covered that song in 1969 with the gender reversed. Well, that was to suit lead vocalist Karen Carpenter. He's got a ticket to ride.
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0: Time for the 4 at 4 with Scott Stevens. Four songs with one thing in common. Here we go.
2: It's all about emotions today. No, not sad, happy, mad, or anything like that. Just the word emotion. Steven Tyler wrote this about how frustrated he was with the band. They were doing lots of drugs at the time. Tensions ran high, especially between Steven Tyler and Joe Perry. It's also a statement about doing your own thing without letting others bring you down. Sweet Emotion, it's Aerosmith kicking off today's 4 at 4 on OGB.

emotional. It's emotion. That is your theme today on the 4 at 4, 103.1 WOGB. Mick Jagger's trying to get his girl back, promising to come to her emotional rescue if she takes him back.

0: 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Only hit for the Australian vocalist. It was written by Barry and Robin Gibb for the film Saturday Night Fever, but it was never used in the movie. But it did appear in the 1978 Joan Collins film, The Stud.
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16: I just realized I said something out of context when I wrapped up the 4-4. I said, that was a one-hit wonder from Samantha Sang. Samantha Sang is a one-hit wonder. I just realized that after I said it, like, oh, that was silly. A one-hit wonder is an artist who had one hit. See, I correct myself when I say something obtuse. Down to 64 tonight. Scattered showers, maybe a few thunderstorms tomorrow, up to 77. Could see a few morning showers on Sunday and a high of 81. Yet to come, a national keyword at 5. And this is your home for Rachel Williams in the morning and a class.

B, did you realize that Canada has ridiculous names for lakes? Well, some of their lakes, anyway. This lake, that lake, another lake, and another lake. Ugly Lake and Stupid Lake. Yeah, those are real lakes in Canada. Do they have a fire lake? Did Bob Seger do a song about a Canadian lake called Fire Lake, or is that meaning something different? Well, of course, we know they need something different. We are Family Sister Sledge.

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Sussudio. 103.1 WOGB, Green Bay's classic hit. 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

0: Go-Go's. Our lips are sealed. Shh. 103.1 WOGB. Mine are sealed right now. I can't tell you the national keyword quite yet. I have to follow the rules. I have to wait till around 5 o'clock to tell you, okay? So my lips are sealed. But hey, that'll be the final national keyword, period. Last chance to text to 95819 when you hear the national keyword. You and a guest could be headed to the U.S. tour city of your choice to see Journey on their Final Frontiers tour. One more national keyword yet to go. Keep it here. I'll announce it around 5. Good luck.
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1: 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I've got a national keyword on a piece of paper in a bottle ready to announce. You're not believing it, are you? Because last week I told you it was in a safe. See, I make this stuff up as I go. It's right in front of me on a screen, but I can't tell you yet. Stand by, national keyword on the way.

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0: Orleans on the drive at 5, still a 1. 103.1 WOGB. Orleans currently on their farewell tour. It was actually John Hall's wife that came up with the lyrics to Still the One. John said a friend of ours was going through a divorce and asked Joanna, my wife, to write a song about a couple staying together, and she did. She handed me the finished lyric on the back of an envelope and said, do you think you can do anything with this? John said, I wrote the music in 10 minutes. Which was a good sign.
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6: Your national Kool-Aid Day forecast. 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I don't even know if the girls ever had any Kool-Aid. They must have at some point. Oh, yes, I know Amber loved those Kool-Aid jammers for her lunches. I guess that kind of counts. Down to 64 tonight. Scattered showers. Maybe a few thunderstorms tomorrow. High around 77. 81. The high on Sunday with a few morning showers. It's the Drive at 5. 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

103.1 WOGB, the final national keyword. This is the last one. National keyword is lonely. 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

Brothers on the Drive at 5, 103.1 WOGB. They are currently on tour with Santana. It's a Fab Four Friday. Got a Beatles song coming up from an album that took 129 days and about 700 hours to complete. That was considered an eternity in 1967. Coming up after Aha! Uh-huh.

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0: Fab Four Friday, Beatles, Sgt. Pepper's Lonely Hearts Club Band, with a little help from my friends. 103.1 WOGB. The crowd noise you hear in the song is not real, was not performed in front of a live crowd at all. In fact, it was dubbed in from recordings. But they were trying to make it sound like it was recorded live. Beatles stopped touring at the time. They were frustrated by poor sound quality at venues. And you know, all those screaming girls in the crowds? They drowned the Beatles out anyway.
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AM on OGB. 23% of Americans are sad because they haven't made the most of their summer. There's still time. Come on, let's move forward. Last minute trip, maybe going to the beach, national park, major city, tropical destination. Heck, we're going on vacation next week to Door County. See, there's time for you.

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1: Elton John. I guess that's why they call it the blues. 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Bernie Taupin wrote that song as a love letter to his wife at the time, Tony. In fact, in the album credits, Bernie writes, "Hey, Tony, this one's for you."
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0: Cruise in for the second annual car show, Saturday, August 22nd. 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
9: Down to 64 tonight. Scattered showers and a few thunderstorms on Saturday. 77 the high. A few morning showers on Sunday and a high of 81. And I'm Scott Stevens, and I'll take you up to the 70s at 7. 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

103.1 WOGB, Green Bay's classic hits. 73 years ago today, David Mullaney Sr. noticed that his son was having a difficult time playing baseball because he was always breaking windows or losing the balls on the school roof. He showed no skills throwing a curveball, so Mr. Mullaney took a round-shaped perfume carton, cut slots into both halves. When he threw the new ball, it curved. His amazing new invention was called, yes, the Wiffle Ball. And today is National Wiffle Ball Day. I could stay.

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and Crofts, Jim Seals and Dash Crofts, both from Texas, and they were members of the Champs in the late 1950s and early 1960s. Of course, known famous for the song Tequila. Corey Hart for you now, an OG.

0: Fleetwood Mac. 103.1 WOGB, Green Bay's classic hits. Scott Stevens, ready to wrap it up. Have a great weekend. Going on vacation next week with the family. Our foreign exchange student who was here a couple of years ago from Czech Republic, Aneka, she's with us for a few weeks. She'll be joining us on vacation. It's going to be a nice, relaxing time. So I won't talk to you for a while, but that's okay. I'll be back.
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